setting up his residency next weekend at Spear in Las Vegas. Kenny Chesney, Carry On, number 22 on American Country Countdown. It's Ryan Fox. And all right, moms, new survey from Bruskin Goldring Research reveals that if given an extra hour in the day, you would spend it with, at number 4, your significant other. At number 3, that extra hour would be used for sleep. At number 2, it would be used for personal time. And the number 1 thing in this survey that moms would do if they get an extra hour in the day, they would spend it with their kids. Yep, that pretty much tracks in my house, too. It's a busy life. Meanwhile, Ashley McBride knows a thing or two about growing up in a big family with 5 brothers and sisters. Ashley with an ACC sure shot now. This one is sure to join the countdown soon. What if we don't? American Country Countdown.

Church, Morgan Wallen. And last week's big guest on the show, Tim McGraw, that is MacArthur, number 21 on American Country Countdown. It's Ryan Fox with all the hits and the stars, coast to coast and around the world. It's been a big time of change for Kelsey Ballerini. She recently made the move from Music City to the big city, as in New York City. She is separated from actor Chase Stokes. And we find out what else is currently going on with Kelsey after her ACC number one from 2015, Love Me Like You Mean It. And

0: me like you mean it. Hit number one here on American Country Countdown in July of 2015. It's Kelsey Ballerini with Ryan. And recently during the fourth hour of the Today Show, Kelsey stopped by to chat with host Jenna and Chanel and let them know what's happening in her life lately.
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Zach Topp is moving up three spots this weekend on American Country Countdown and is south of Sanity. It's Ryan Fox, and the country is cranking all across North America, including Texas, where you can hear ACC every Sunday night on 99.5 The Wolf in Dallas-Fort Worth. Meanwhile, just a two-step away, out west in Lubbock, American Country Countdown can be heard every week on Lone Star 99.5. 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

0: Long Live Country. New and now, an ACC Next track from Shane Proffitt on American Country Countdown. You got Ryan Fox with the hits. And we're still learning more about some of the fresh faces and voices of country music, including this guy, John Morgan. And he opens up after he sings Kid Myself, American Country Countdown.
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0: Carousel 19 on American Country Countdown. That is John Morgan. It's Ryan Fox. And John, not too long ago, had a big hit on ACC with Jason Aldean. And this song right here. Well, I'm turned up on the JBL. Girl, you probably think I'm going through hell. But I don't care if you never come back. Cause we need you. And I got friends like that. That's friends like that. And John opened up to CMT about how he and Jason met for the first time.
1: The first time we talked was on a phone call. He called me up and we started chatting. I think the first time we actually met in person was at his house. He's kind of the guy who took a chance on me early on when nobody else did. And so it's been cool to kind of have a little bit of success with him.
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That one is rising fast, hard not to crank it. An ACC sure shot. 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Russell Dickerson, worth your wild on American Country Countdown. I'm Ryan Fox, and I just love when people are honest and transparent. And that is exactly what we're about to get from one country star who's going to reveal how another country star saved his life. On the way, after Luke Bryan moves up four notches this weekend with Country and She Knows It,

0: An ACC number one from April of 2014. Brantley Gilbert, Bottoms Up on American Country Countdown. It's Ryan, and Brantley opened up about his sobriety to the Bussin' with the Boys podcast and shares a really interesting story about something that happened to him in rehab.
1: Keith Urban showed up when I was in there just on a whim one day, and I've told this story a bunch, but I don't know if I'd be playing music right now had it not been for that conversation. And then the day I got out, my record label president, my manager, picked me up at the rehab facility and took me straight to the tour bus, and I went out on the Eric Church Blood, Sweat, and Beers tour in 2012. But the good thing was, the conversation with Keith, he told me that, you're going to feel like you're out of your skin up there. He said, it's never going to be what it was. He said, but it will be better. You'll have more control over what you're saying, and just the show itself and how you're communicating with people, and made all the sense in the world, and it eventually got there. But yeah, that whole tour, dude, I was like, I felt like I was butt naked up there holding the guitar.
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17: Will your favorite song be number one?

They sang that one together at CMA Fest last weekend, and it'll be on the CMA Fest TV special on Thursday, June 25th on ABC. George Burge and Luke Bryan, Ride, Ride, Ride on American Country Countdown, number 17. It's Ryan. And next up, we take time to do what we do most weekends here on American Country Countdown, and that is shine the light on the men and women of the military with our ACC Military Moment. You don't want to miss it in two songs. First, though, Chris Jansen, Mean a Beer, American.

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0: It's Ryan. And recently, the USO honored the USO Service Members of the Year and the Soldier of the Year Award went to U.S. Army Captain Emily Malcolm of Kerrville, Texas. This after Emily went above and beyond the call of duty during the catastrophic flooding in the Lone Star State that happened last July 4th. Upon learning of that crisis, she selflessly arranged emergency leave and drove overnight to her community from her home base in Fort Bliss. She then embedded herself with a volunteer fire department and collaborated with search and rescue teams to lead recovery operations. When receiving this honor from the USO, it was said, quote, her determination under immense emotional pressure reaffirmed why she wears the uniform, as well as her unwavering commitments to her community and others. This weekend's ACC Military Moment shines the light on U.S. Army Captain Emily Malcolm and all who serve this country with honor and distinction, both on the battlefield and, like Emily, in her home state. Way to go, Captain Malcolm. You make us proud as the countdown rolls on.
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0: This is the number one country music countdown in the world. American Country Countdown. I'm Ryan Fox from the ACC O'Reilly Auto Parts Studio in the host position. And this hour, we got Jason talking about Luke. We have Kojo talking about Bears. And Carrie talking about Idol. Lots of talking, so let's get to the hits. And Bailey Zimmerman, a Chevy Silverado. American Country Countdown.
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Chevy Silverado 15. Bailey Zimmerman on American Country Countdown. It's Ryan Box. And are you just kind of spacing out right now? Well, you're not the only one. According to Robert Half International, a lot of workers are slacking. That's right. The average person admits to wasting more than 2 hours each workday on everything from making personal phone calls to socializing with coworkers. Don't worry, your secret's safe with me. Meanwhile, no slacking here at ACC as we are working hard to bring you new hits like this from Riley Green, an ACC world premiere. Think as you drunk, American Country Countdown. ACC.

0: by you, up 2 to 14 on American Country Countdown. I'm Ryan Fox, and Jason Aldean and the other Luke, Luke Bryan, have a lot in common. They both have kids. They're both from Georgia. They both play sold-out stadiums, and even later this year, they're playing shows together again. Jason on Luke, after the two joined together with Eric Church, with this ACC number one from 2013. The Only Way I Know, American Country Countdown.
1: Well, I grew up in one of them old farm towns where they

0: Church, Luke Bryan and Jason Aldean. The only way I know, at ACC Extra on American Country Countdown. You got Ryan Fox with all the hits and the stars, coast to coast and around the world. And later this year, you can see Jason and Luke back on tour together on their Double Down Tour. And recently, they opened up the Taste of Country about how their friendship began.
1: We had heard of each other because we were both playing clubs down here in Georgia. Played some of the same clubs. And so we kind of, and you know, even in Nashville, I mean, he'd been writing some songs. He had written, I think, Good Directions for Currington and stuff. So I kind of knew who he was.

0: was. I knew the name, but I had never met him.
1: We met in Knoxville at, I guess, WIVK. Is that right? WIVK. And we had toured our whole life together, touring the same college bars in Georgia. Same college bars, same circuits. We used to joke they would tear my poster down and put his up.
0: We were talking, and I think I invited, I said, man, I'm going to start headlining shows next year. Like, come open for me. And this was like 2010. And so he went out with me in 2010, opened some shows. And really, that was kind of the year that we really kind of bonded and hit it off.
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Brown, Woman, number 13 on American Country Countdown. It's Ryan Fox, and Kane's doing some fairs and festivals this summer, including Country Thunder next weekend in Ohio, and then heading over to Wisconsin for the Hoofbeat Country Fest. Meanwhile, Corey Kent will be in Ohio this month and a guest on this show soon. 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

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It's Ryan Fox. And here in a few weeks, Cody Johnson is set to join the show as our special guest. And getting ready for that, I was talking to Coach O about a recent trip he took that got some major attention. Hang on, our ACC Cody Johnson exclusive is after this big hit from Coach O from 2024. Dirt Cheap, an ACC extra. They came.

sit right here on this land, and you could leave town a rich man. 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

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She's in the big city now, but she still calls.

0: an ACC extra from Cody Johnson. It's Dirt Cheap on American Country Countdown. It's Ryan Fox here with Cody Johnson. And Kojo, you recently took a bucket list trip to Alaska, a 10-day trip where you hunted grizzly bear. And I just have to ask you, with the pictures you posted here, is this grizzly that you're in the photo with as big as it looks? It looks massive.
1: Like a Ford F-250, man. He's a powerhouse. And, I'm really glad you asked me that question, because I get a chance to kind of defend myself and talk to people without them typing on their keyboards, because I caught so much flack for shooting this bear, whereas people in Alaska, they praise it, because when you don't control a predator population like a grizzly bear, it can get out of control really fast. And so a statistic is that a male grizzly bear consumes between 120 and 150 calves a year, being moose or caribou. So the moose and the caribou populations are suffering, and they're having to really regulate hunting on them. So in a lot of ways, in every way, this was not only a meat harvested hunt, it was a conservationist effort tag. So I'm really proud of it. And, you know, you're not ever going to please everybody, but I just think that it's awful ironic that people would say, how dare you kill this poor bear, but do you want to go eat at Chick-fil-A?
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3: Howdy, Nikki. 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
1: At number 11, it's Brunette on American Country Countdown. You got Ryan Fox with all the hits, and we're tracking the stars you love. In fact, Samantha recently checked in with us and wanted to know what's going on lately with Carrie Underwood. Well, asking you shall receive. A Carrie Underwood update is coming up in two songs. First, though, Ella Langley and Morgan Wallen. It's I Can't Love You Anymore, up two spots on ACC.
2: Number

0: American Country Countdown in November of 2006. Carrie Underwood, Before He Cheats on ACC. It's Ryan Fox. And now that Carrie has wrapped another season of American Idol, we mainly see her post videos of her garden and her farm animals on her Tennessee farm and some appearances sprinkled in too at the Grand Ole Opry. But while visiting ABC's The View recently, Carrie said when it comes to judging on Idol, she brings a unique perspective.
1: I did all the things that they're doing. You know, things evolve and change as far as what entertainment's like and what the world's like and all that stuff. But at its core, it's the same. And they're taking, you know, obscure talent. And it's a Cinderella story. So yeah. It definitely, whenever we start picking people, I'm like, I just want to make sure these are people's dreams and their hopes and their lives. And, you know, we do our best to, you know, pick people that we think are going to

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1: It's always on 5 in Margaritaville, come to think of it.
0: Yeah, I heard that.
1: You've been there, haven't you?
0: Yes, sir.
1: I've seen your boat there.
0: I've been to Margaritaville.

Ron Jackson and Jimmy Buffett. It's 5 o'clock somewhere on American Country Countdown. It's Ryan Fox. And later this month, Alan will have his final concert ever. It happens in Nashville on the 27th. Last call, one more for the road. The finale is what it's called. And we'll all get to see this concert, even if we don't have a ticket for it, because NBC has announced they will air it later this year. Looking forward to that. I'm Ryan Fox, and sometimes we bring the country here on ACC, and other times we bring the funny. This movie, The Breadwinner, has already grossed over $10 million at the box office. He has just filmed a Netflix special, which I got to be in the audience for. You're going to love it when it comes out. I'm talking, of course, about the very funny Nate Bargatze, and he hits your radio in two songs after Megan Maroney and Beautiful Things, American Country Countdown. Now

0: Kelly and a former ACC number one. That is Woman Amen on American Country Countdown. It's Ryan, and that song was from June of 2018, but we're not afraid to get all nostalgic on this show and play hits from the 90s and 2000s as well. And comedian Nate Bargatze, one of my favorite comedians, was on the Bussin' with the Boys podcast recently and said that time period is right in his sweet spot.
1: Nostalgia really should be in the 90s right now. It shouldn't be the 80s. 80s are, I'm 47, so I was born in 79. I was in the 80s, but like the 90s are kind of the latest nostalgia right. You should almost be going to. Mm-hmm. You shouldn't be going past that unless it's, I mean, I get like Stranger Things, I think it was like 80s and like they did it in a way, but like it should be moving up to 90s. You got to be moving with the times to be like, if you and your kids, if I want your kids to, or you watch a movie and you show your kids, it would be better for me to show y'all the 90s because then you get to go to your kids and go, this is how we grew up. You're going to remember the 90s more than you remember. Then you, I don't even know when you might.
2: I was born in 89.
1: 89. 91. Yes. Yeah. So like you're like, it's not going to mean, you know, you kind of get the references, but like if I showed you the 90s and even some of the early 2000s, like anything really before phones, you would be like telling your kid, like you show them the landline and being like, we had that landline. Yeah. Like all this kind of stuff. You want to adjust with that.
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0: The longest running country music countdown in the world. This is American Country Countdown. I'm Ryan Fox, and we are oh so close to revealing the number one song in the land. Who's going to be left standing when the dust settles? We'll find out this hour. Plus, we've got another ACC world premiere from a newlywed and a pop superstar. That's here in the next 15 minutes. Don't go anywhere. But first, from the ACC O'Reilly Auto Parts studio, Morgan Wallen. He's up one this weekend with Don't We, American Country Cat.

Morgan Wallen at number 8 on American Country Countdown is Ryan Fox. 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That, by the way, is also where you can catch our talk with our guests from last weekend on the show, Tim McGraw. Plus, we've got chats with Thomas Rhett, Dan and Shay, and more. We got to get Luke Bryan back on the show. We'll work on that. Here is LB and his ACC number one from 2014. Played again. American Country Countdown. She

0: Country Countdown. We had Luke Bryan and then Luke Combs. Sleepless in a Hotel Room, number 7 at ACC. I'm Ryan Fox, and now we're up to an ACC world premiere. It's a powerhouse collab, too, called Bone Keys Wallet from Lainey Wilson and John Mayer. And by the sounds of it, they had a lot of fun making this one in the studio.
1: So we were at Chaplin.
2: Yep, we're at the studio.
1: And we came in there to play it for you on a cell phone.
2: Mm-hmm.
1: And the title is Phone Keys Wallet, but the hook is, nah, Jesus Jones, mama, my phone keys, wallet, and you. And you said, now, who's Jesus Jones? And I said, well, technically, we don't know Jesus' last name. He could be Jones.
2: It was great. You play me the tune. I'm sitting right next to you. And I just start, like, I think I'm punching your leg.
1: You probably are.
2: I think I'm, like going, oh, my God, this is great. And I go, let's do it. That song was in my head for 2 weeks straight.
1: Yep.
0: So let's hear it. Lainey Wilson and John Mayer. Bone Keys Wallet.
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0: There it is. Lainey Wilson and John Mayer, Phone Keys Wallet, an American Country Countdown world premiere. It's Ryan, and Lainey and John recently hopped on Instagram Live, and John decided to ask Lainey a question about her phone and how she has her new husband, Duck, saved in her contact list. Check this out.
1: You were just recently married. Congratulations.
2: Thank you.
1: Did you change the name in the did you change the contact of your husband to something different? What is your
2: husband?
1: All right, so now.
2: And next week, it'll probably be pain in my.
1: Right.
2: You know, in the next week.
1: Right, but guess what? You're going to have to write husband every time you think of what to write. Because you're going to say to yourself, I want to text him. What do I write? What is he this week?
2: Well, I did that the other day. His name is Duck. And so I was like, D-U. Well,
1: nope.
2: No, he ain't my boyfriend anymore.
1: Oh, that's great. I'm so glad I asked.
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0: was the number one song in American Country Countdown on this very weekend in 2024. Jelly Roll, Halfway to Hell on ACC. I'm Ryan Fox. And speaking of number ones, it could end up being the number one song for all of 2026. How did the smash from Ella Langley come about? And what does it have to do with a kangaroo? Ella will tell us after she sings it. Houston, Texas on American Country Countdown.
1: Number

0: 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Now at number six, Ella Langley, choosing Texas on American Country Countdown. It's Ryan. And how did that song come about? Well, Ella takes us back to the beginning with Billboard Magazine.
1: So I was on a writer's retreat with Miranda. This is our first time that we had written together. And obviously, we were there with two others. We had written one song, and she was telling me this story. I learned at a young age she had a pet kangaroo. And I wanted to ask her about it. So I was like, tell me about this kangaroo that you had. I need to know. And she did. She had a pet kangaroo, and she was telling me the story about how she got pulled over once. She had a kangaroo in the passenger seat, dog in the back, and she said she got pulled over. And the kangaroo ended up getting her out of a ticket. But she's like, of course, I had Texas plates on, too. And I went, well, she's from Texas, I can tell. And just from that phrase, it kind of all hit us, and the melody fell right out of me. I went, she's from Texas, I can tell by the way she's two-stepping round the rim.
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4: 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ACC, sure shot.

Watson Westbrook at a song that's on the verge, an ACC sure shot. Sure to join the countdown very soon. Painted You Pretty on American Country Countdown. You got Ryan Box with all the hits and the stars coast to coast and around the world. And one of the biggest movies to hit the box office here in 2026 drops next weekend, and it has a country connection. Have you heard about it? You're about to after Jason Aldean rises two spots with Don't Tell On Me. American Country Countdown.

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0: It's Ryan. And speaking of Taylor, she grew up in country music, but she also grew up watching Toy Story. And the fifth installment of the franchise is set to hit theaters across America and the world next week. And that movie will actually feature this song, which Taylor wrote, called I Knew It. I Knew

0: What's the plot for Toy Story 5? Well, Jesse is leading Bonnie's toys as they face a new challenge that a lot of us parents face at home, a challenge from electronic devices. It looks pretty good.
1: I want to talk to you, device.
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1: But then you had to ruin
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1: You're not even listening to me.
2: 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See?
3: 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Me and the toys have been working all summer.
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1: What?
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0: Toy Story 5, featuring Taylor Swift, hits theaters next week. 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

Josh Ross. It's Hate How You Look, number 4 on American Country Countdown. Josh set to join the show very soon as a special guest. I'm Ryan Fox, and we're inside the top 5 now, working our way closer to number 1. And Jordan Davis is knocking on the door. Let's turn this truck around. American Country Countdown. Number 3.

0: Otis coming in hot at number 3 on American Country Countdown. Let's turn this truck around. Here with Ryan.
1: Coming up next.
0: And you don't want to leave now. Coming up, we reveal the number 1 song in the land. Who's it going to be? We'll find out. But American Country Countdown comes right back.
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8: 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It's Ryan, and we have been watching this song rise up the chart like a rocket and showing no signs of slowing down yet. Up three this weekend, Riley Green, Change My Mind, American Country Countdown.
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0: Green up three spots to number two on this weekend's American Country Countdown. That's Changed My Mind. It's Ryan. And now we have arrived to the number one song in America. And it's by an artist who recently revealed to Billboard magazine her top travel must-haves for life on the road. She calls them little pieces of home. Before heading out on the road, you'll find this star packing up Chapstick's summer bundle. 10 chapsticks or lip glosses in her bag at any given time, she says. She also says she has to have Chops Nashville Hot Chicken Jerky meat snacks. The 24-pack, please. Lumify eye drops for red eye. Check. She says she's got to have an English Standard Version Bible in tow as well. And you won't find this star leaving home without her Noise Be Her by Ella Langley perfume either. Well, it makes sense, after all, if your name is Ella Langley. And you can have things like your own perfume when you have the number one song in the land. The number one song in America for the second straight week on American Country Countdown belongs to Ella Langley. This is Be Her.
1: Number one.

0: have it, the number one song in America for the second straight week on American Country Countdown. It's Ella Langley with Be Her. American Country Countdown is the longest-running country countdown show in the USA. Broadcasting this week and every week from our ACC O'Reilly Auto Parts studio, the countdown was created by Casey Kasem, Tom Bastani, and Tom Rounds. ACC is a production of Westwood One. Special thanks to Chris Carson, Dingo O'Brien, Corey Linton, and Susan Stevens for helping us bring you the biggest hits and the biggest stars every weekend right here. A big thanks to Cody Johnson for dropping by, and make sure you join us next week when more big stars will be hopping on, and we may just have a brand new number one song. Until then, this is Ryan Fox saying be safe, take care of each other, and we'll see you then.
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My name is MJ. 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

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Getting some help from Dolly Parton. This is Son of Jolene on Kix

0: name is actually Kelly. It is Kelly Bells, rising American country music singer, songwriter, hailing from Omaha, Nebraska, now based in Nashville. She started singing backup for her mother at the age of 14. Together, the mother-daughter country duo was called the Bells. She just dropped off the and now going by Bells for her solo career. She she went viral with a song called Crazy Is Me a few years back, amassing over 100 million streams and 1.5 million followers across social media. Now, huge Dolly Parton fan, able to team up with Dolly on a new song she wrote called Son of Jolene. And I have a feeling you're going to be hearing a lot more of that. Parker McCollum, Co Wetzel, Dan and Shay, and Ashley Cook in the next 14 minutes. It's the New Music Showcase with Kix 102.5.
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1: 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It's the New Music Showcase. My name is MJ, and this next song is one I've been begging and pleading for them to release as an official single. I've been listening to it for quite some time now and abso-freaking-lutely love it. I think you will too. This is Ashley Cook with Baby Blues on the New Music Showcase.

0: 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You hear that sizzle? 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
8: Hey, y'all, I'm Chase Matthew. Here's my new song, Holding It Down. Holding It Down is about the small town heroes, realizing you don't got to leave your small town to be a hero.
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0: 102.5, the four states, number one for country. Lainey Wilson, Phone Keys Wallet on the New Music Showcase. Of course, Lainey getting some help on guitar from Mr. John Mayer. Lainey says that I feel like a tornado with boots on half the time, and this song is really about finding somebody who's okay with that chaos and chooses to love you through it anyway. Of course, recently marrying her boyfriend, Devlin Doc Hodges. They got married back in May. And yeah, she found her person to love her through it, no matter what it is. Congratulations to them. Lainey and John Mayer, though, Phone Keys Wallet. Amazing song. Speaking of amazing songs, got more in just the next few minutes. We got Chris Young, Blake Shelton, newcomer Lakeland Lemmings, Hudson Westbrook. Yeah, all on the four states. Number one for country, Kix 102.5.
1: This is Issues and Answers, a free community service program produced locally in the studios of Newstalk KZRG. I'm Ty Albright. Data centers. You love them or you, well, most people may hate them. But Southwest Missouri Congressman Eric Burleson told the KZRG Morning News Watch this week that some concerns about them straining our water supply a little overblown.
2: From what I understand, most of them use less water than a car wash. So to me, if you're really worried about water in your community, you probably should be protesting car washes before you. And I'm not against car washes. I'm just saying the hype against data centers is a little bit and somewhat unreasonable in their facts. Most data centers are even actually now cooling with closed loop geothermal systems where they don't even need ongoing water.
1: But who's to blame for that? You want to hear what Burleson had to say?
2: I think there's a lot of hype. People should be paying attention to the fact that China absolutely wants you to hate data centers. They are spending money. We've caught them on the federal level. Their ChatGPT is banned. Chinese influencers, they actually pay U.S. influencers as well, particularly in conservative circles. Look, I'm not telling you what to think, but just know that China also wants you to think that data centers are bad in the United States.
1: And Burleson says these are nothing new. We've had them in the area for quite a long time.
2: And they basically are just a quiet, fitting tax generator because the amount of property taxes that you can collect on them is enormous.
1: But of course, that not stopping local residents in Joplin, also in the Circoxie, La Russell, and Reeds areas from expressing their displeasures with possible data centers in those areas, something that we will continue to monitor and make sure that people's voices are heard. This has been Issues and Answers, a free service of Zimmer Marketing.
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5: 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Hey, what's up, guys? This is Alexandra K, and my new song, Straight for the Heart, is about a relationship ending and basically just saying to your partner, if you're going to end this,

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1: Really, it's about overcoming obstacles in life. 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

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It's the New Music Showcase. My name is MJ. Thanks so much for tuning in. Checking out all these great new tunes like this one from Caroline Jones. You're It For Me, Honey.

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3: Sunny and a little warmer as we look to the start of the business week. Fair to partly cloudy skies here overnight. Temperatures into the upper 50s. Sunshine and right around 80 degrees on Monday. Warming up even more Tuesday. Mix of clouds and sun. Low 80s. Chance of showers, even storms Tuesday night. I'm meteorologist Ken Boone.

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1: Hey, this is Blake Shelton. 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
1: Okay. I love you. I love you.
2: Yeah.
1: Stop it.
2: That feels so good.
1: No, I'm going to put my hoodie up and I'm going to go under the table.
3: Oh, you're turtling. Quit that.
1: Turtling? I thought turtling was when you needed to go to the bathroom.
3: Randy,
1: what?
3: You are stifling those emotions. You got to let them out.
1: Who uses a term like that just in public?
3: When you're trying to hide, you're turtling. When you're putting your hood on and kind of disappearing anyway,
1: that's
3: you're turtling.
1: Not what that is.
3: That is what that is.
1: You're turtling when you
3: Randy.
1: Have...
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1: 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You're about to hear What If We Don't. What If We Don't is an anthem about taking risks.
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6: Sunny and a little warmer as we look to the start of the business week. Fair to partly cloudy skies here overnight. Temperatures into the upper 50s. Sunshine and right around 80 degrees on Monday. Warming up even more Tuesday. Mix of clouds and sun. Low 80s. Chance of showers, even storms Tuesday night. I'm meteorologist Ken Boone.

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7: Sunny and a little warmer as we look to the start of the business week. Fair to partly cloudy skies here overnight. Temperatures into the upper 50s. Sunshine and right around 80 degrees on Monday. Warming up even more Tuesday. Mix of clouds and sun. Low 80s. Chance of showers, even storms Tuesday night. I'm meteorologist Ken Boone.

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6: Sunny and a little warmer as we look to the start of the business week. Fair to partly cloudy skies here overnight. Temperatures into the upper 50s. Sunshine and right around 80 degrees on Monday. Warming up even more Tuesday. Mix of clouds and sun. Low 80s. Chance of showers, even storms Tuesday night. I'm meteorologist Ken Boone.

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0: It's Morning Kicks with Randy and Chad.
1: So for nearly 20 years, Tim Freed has allowed some of the most lethal snakes in the world to bite him so that he could build up immunity that could supposedly one day be developed into a universal antivenom. I know, it's insane.
2: So he's got no formal scientific training, nothing like that, and he conducts these experiments in the basement of his home in Wisconsin where he keeps around 60 snakes. He said, people said I'm crazy, of course. Some people tried to stop me.
1: Suddenly, the real estate in Wisconsin is going for a song.
2: It's like the male version of the crazy cat lady.
3: The four states number one for country kicks, 102.5.
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1: The Wisdom of the Praying Mantis, Chapter 2.
2: I will jump into the road,
1: said the adolescent insect.
3: No, young grasshopper, do not test the pavement, for you run the risk of being washed away in a hurricane. Car wash.
1: The praying mantis wisely replied.
2: I don't understand. How does this happen?
3: As the insects attempt to cross the grassless divide, a human comes along in an automobile. 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

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Okay, not a word, but you know what we mean. 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
1: Yo, it's Russell Dickerson. 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Hot Chili Peppers are co-writers on this song because of the You're My Butterfly Sugar Baby reference. 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
2: Sunny and a little warmer as we look to the start of the business week. Fair to partly cloudy skies here overnight. Temperatures into the upper 50s. Sunshine and right around 80 degrees on Monday. Warming up even more Tuesday. Mix of clouds and sun. Low 80s. Chance of showers, even storms Tuesday night. I'm meteorologist Ken Boone.

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2: We love you, and Jen.
1: Aww. Yeah, and Jen, kind of as after that. We love you.
3: Well, the point is, I'm not afraid to say it back. I love you, too. Now, Randy, you say it.
1: Yeah, but this, you say it like two more times, and that will
3: equal. No, the deal was the first five people that call and say, I love you.
2: Listen.
3: You would say it back, and you have it.
2: 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There's two of us.
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1: Yeah.
3: You got to say I love you twice.
1: Okay. I love you.
3: No, Randy, do it the right way.
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1: Good morning, I'm Ty Albright. Here's what's going on in the four states. Still some power outages across the area for that big swath of up to 80 mile per hour wind gusts plowed through late Saturday night, early Sunday morning. Joplin, Tree Limb drop off their Schifferdecker area, 1702 North Schifferdecker, 7 to 7 today. You can only accept tree limbs and brush, no fence or roof or other trash, storm debris, and also no grass clippings. Fortunately, haven't heard of any injuries from those storms. Are data centers even that bad? Says Southwest Missouri Congressman Eric Burleson. He says concerns about straining the water supply a little overblown.
2: From what I understand, most of them use less water than a car wash.
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7: Sunny and a little warmer as we look to the start of the business week. Fair to partly cloudy skies here overnight. Temperatures into the upper 50s. Sunshine and right around 80 degrees on Monday. Warming up even more Tuesday. Mix of clouds and sun. Low 80s. Chance of showers, even storms Tuesday night. I'm meteorologist Ken Boone.

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1: What is the dumbest way that you've ever seen someone injure themselves?
2: I was playing monkey in the middle. I jumped up.
1: Wait a minute. What is monkey in the middle? I ask with much trepidation.
3: You don't know monkey in the middle?
1: Wait a minute. Does it involve baby oil?
2: No.
1: That's not what I had pictured at all. Go ahead. What is monkey in the middle?
2: Okay, you got two people, one on each end, and you're in the middle. They're tossing a ball and keeping it away from you.
1: Oh, that's what that's called?
2: Catch it. I jumped up to catch the ball, and I was wearing Crocs. And when I landed down, my foot twisted to the side, and I broke my fifth metatarsal joint.
1: Crocs aren't necessarily your most athletic of footwears.
2: Right.
3: You must not have had your Crocs in sport mode.
2: No,
3: see?
2: I didn't.
3: See, exactly. If you had it in sport mode, it wouldn't have happened.
1: It's kind of hard to find that switch on the Crocs.
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1: Good morning, I'm Ty Albright. Here's what's going on in the four states. Still some without power across the area after 80 mile per hour wind gusts plowed through late Saturday night into Sunday morning. Still no official reports of any tornadoes from the cluster of storms, but again, those winds blew trees over onto homes, cars, and across roadways, especially making it messy with all the rain that we've seen. If you've got any storm reports, let the National Weather Service know. The loss of a longtime educator, Dr. Ron Langford, passed away a few days ago, about a week ago. He was 77 years old. Webb City School District says he was widely respected for creating vibrant learning environments where both students and staff thrived. Little heads up for Joplin drivers today. Gas line relocation, 7th and Main. Northbound Main closed between 7th and 8th for a bit today. That work going to last 3 days. It will, though, be reopened each evening and overnight while crews are off the job.
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3: We'll see sunshine today with highs in the upper 70s. Mostly clear skies tonight. Lows in the upper 50s. Sunshine, low 80s for Tuesday. Sunny, breezy, near 90 for Wednesday.
4: Kix 102.5 storm tracker radar showing a few clouds over the four states.
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1: We'll see sunshine today with highs in the upper 70s. It is 60 in Joplin.
0: We'll give you a look at the weather forecast in about 12 minutes. 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
1: We'll see sunshine today with highs near 80. It is 60 in Joplin.
0: We'll give you a look at the weather forecast in about 6 minutes. Got your chance to guess and win $1,527.50 1 hour from now at 7:20 with Secret Sound.
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5: Little cloud around this morning, but that'll break as we get into the afternoon. See more in the way of sunshine, 78. Tonight, mainly clear, 60s, some in the 50s. Tuesday, sunshine, low 80s. Wednesday, sunshine, up near 90. I'm meteorologist Ray Stajic.

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1: We'll see sunshine today with highs in the upper 70s. It is 60 in Joplin.
0: And we'll give you a look at the weather forecast along with four states news in just 25 minutes.
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0: And it is Mom Allows Daughter to Drive but Then Gets Run Over.
1: Oh, my.
0: Maybe she needs some money to help pay off her medical bills now, which is fortunate because we've got a lot of money with the Great Plains Federal Credit Union Secret Sound up for grabs.
1: Hey, don't forget, by the way, we do have a hint up right now on the free Kicks app that's going to help you to guess and win at 7:20.
0: But that hint's only going to be there until 7:15. Then it's going to disappear.
1: So make sure to go and check it out, like, right now.
0: We've had a lot of news from over the weekend, so let's see what all happened.
1: 12 people were killed yesterday when an airplane crashed near the Butler Memorial Airport.
0: So I guess it had just taken off, like, 11:35 in the morning. They had these paratroopers who were getting ready to go out and jump, and then it was unable to get, like, airborne or get altitude and made a sharp left turn and crashed about 300 yards from the runway.
1: So what happened?
0: Well, they don't know. They're still investigating. It could take the NTSB like 2 years to release their final report.
1: Why so long? Do you know?
0: That's always that way. The NTSB always takes forever. They have to go through the black box. They go through all the wreckage. It always takes them a long time to give a final report.
1: Storms tore through the four states late Saturday night, including 80-mile-an-hour wind gusts, torrential downpour, knocking out power for quite a few people and causing widespread flooding.
0: A lot of people were without cellular coverage, too. Verizon had, like, no coverage in Joplin until late yesterday afternoon. So I guess one of their towers got taken out. There was no statement from Verizon that we saw that explained why service was disrupted for so many customers. There are still people without power in the four states.
1: I mean, over 1,500 people in Jasper County alone. There's 500 folks or so in Newton County, hundreds down in McDonald County still without power as well.
0: So I don't think anybody expected a storm that big, especially this late in the year. We're in the middle of June, and it wasn't necessarily tornadic. They did issue a tornado warning in Joplin. The National Weather Service issued a tornado warning for Joplin.
1: Right.
0: Even though there was no tornado, it was straight line. Winds were so high speed. I was over 80 miles an hour.
1: Right.
0: So some tornadoes do have wind speeds of that magnitude.
1: You know what was weird for me is we heard the sirens going off, but I never got an alert on my phone or anything like that.
0: You never got anything from the National Weather Service?
1: Nothing.
0: You need to throw your phone away.
1: I guess so. So President Donald Trump said in a post on social media yesterday that the United States and Iran have reached a deal opening up the Strait of Hormuz.
0: And Iranian Deputy Foreign Minister Kazim Jarabadi confirmed the deal had been finalized and said it would be signed in Switzerland on Friday.
1: According to a new poll, many Americans don't really care about the World Cup.
0: We knew this.
1: Yeah.
0: Where's the surprise here, okay? I think there were some of my friends that are surprised by this. They're like, what? You don't like soccer?
1: I mean, I love soccer, and I still don't care about the World Cup. Yeah. So here's what else the poll discovered. 45% of the 1,200 respondents said that they had no interest in the event. A third said they had a little bit. 22% said that they were very interested.
0: Some Scottish fans who had traveled to Boston to watch the World Cup matches told BBC News that some of the Americans they met didn't even know it was happening.
1: So this whole tournament kind of just feels like that really weird guy that we've got here at work. He's always just trying to explain to you just how great jazz is, you know?
0: Exactly that. Is there any way to make it more entertaining? Kind of like, you know, like the Savannah Bananas do with baseball?
1: They've made baseball so much more fun to watch.
0: Sorry, World Cup. We're just exhausted from the NBA Finals. So sue us.
1: Hey, congrats, by the way, to the Knicks, our 2026 NBA champions.
0: Yeah, and sorry, New York, that your fans tore up so much stuff and made it

0: Kicks with Randy and Jen on the four states number one for country.
1: Hey, it's Jen Fox of Morning Kicks. Let's be real. 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

0: four states number one for country. Morning Kicks with Randy and Jen.
1: We'll see sunshine today with highs in the upper 70s. It is 60 in Joplin.
0: We'll give you a look at the weather forecast and four states news in just 9 minutes.
1: And for just a few minutes longer until 7:15, there is a hint for the secret sound up on the Kicks app.
0: So if you go look at it, and you might know what the secret sound is then, and if you can be calling number 5 at 720, you could win $1,527.50.
1: And wouldn't that make a Monday so much better?
0: We've had our Y'all Ain't Gonna Believe This news headline on Facebook.
1: And it is, Mom allows daughter to drive and gets run over.
0: So investigators say Shamika Johnson's 13-year-old daughter was behind the wheel of her mom's SUV that was stopped at the Brumby Elementary School's drop-off lane when it suddenly jumped forward and struck Johnson, who was standing in front of it.
1: The vehicle then came to a final rest on top of her.
0: Her final rest. Not that kind. No, she suffered serious injuries and was transported to a nearby hospital and has now also been charged with reckless conduct.
1: Adding insult to injury, literally.
0: You ever get that rundown feeling?
1: Mom, maybe I should practice driving in an empty parking lot.
0: But the student pickup line at the elementary school is so much closer.
1: You know, I thought like down south, the driving age was like, I don't know, like 10.
0: Well, apparently so did Shamika Johnson.
1: We'll take a look at four states news and weather in just 8 minutes.
0: It's the four states number one for country.
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Some people like to ease into their morning, but these two dive in head first every day. 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
1: Good morning, I'm Ty Albright. Here's what's going on in the four states. Still some power outages across the area for that big swath of up to 80 mile per hour wind gusts plowed through late Saturday night, early Sunday morning. Joplin tree limb drop off their Schifferdecker area, 1702 North Schifferdecker, 7 to 7 today. You can only accept tree limbs and brush, no fence or roof or other trash, storm debris, and also no grass clippings. Fortunately, haven't heard of any injuries from those storms. Are data centers even that bad? Says Southwest Missouri Congressman Eric Burleson. He says concerns about straining the water supply a little overblown.
2: From what I understand, most of them use less water than a car wash.
1: Interesting comments there by Burleson, who adds that communities should focus on the economic benefits that those facilities can provide.
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4: We'll see sunshine today with highs in the upper 70s. Mostly clear skies tonight, lows in the upper 50s. Sunshine low 80s for Tuesday. Sunny, breezy upper 80s for Wednesday.
5: Kix 102.5 Storm Tracker Radar showing some clouds over the four states.
4: 63 in Grove, 63 in Pittsburgh, 61 in Joplin. 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

0: 102.5, the four states, number one for country morning kicks with Randy and Jen.
1: We'll see sunshine today with highs in the upper 70s. It is 60 in Joplin.
0: We'll give you a look at the weather forecast in about 15 minutes, which thankfully we get a little break from all the storm activity. I swear this year, Mother Nature does not want you to live in the four states. I mean, it's been evidenced for years.
1: And it was wild. It was completely unexpected. Like, we thought, okay, maybe we'll get some storms, maybe some rain or whatever on Saturday, but not to the level that it was.
0: Nobody was more shocked than me when at 11:15 the tornado sirens went off in Joplin. I'm like, what? But yeah, it was because of the high speeds of the wind. Over 80 mile an hour for those winds.
1: And there's still people that don't have power this morning.
0: And a lot of people have storm damage. So some extra cash could mean a lot. That's why we've got $1,527.50 for you to win with the Great Plains Federal Credit Union Secret Sound.
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0: Hopefully, it'll be a long, hot summer.
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1: We'll see sunshine today with highs in the 70s. It is 61 in Joplin.
0: And we'll give you a look at the weather forecast in just 8 minutes. But right now, it's time for you to guess and win the Great Plains Federal Credit Union Secret Sound.
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0: All you have to do to win it is be calling number 5 at 623-1025.
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8: Little cloud around this morning, but that'll break as we get into the afternoon. See more in the way of sunshine, 78. Tonight, mainly clear, 60s, some in the 50s. Tuesday, sunshine, low 80s. Wednesday, sunshine, up near 90. I'm meteorologist Ray Stager.

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0: 102.5, the four states, number one for country morning kicks with Brandy and Jen.
1: We'll see sunshine today. Highs in the upper 70s. It is 61 in Joplin.
0: And we'll give you a look at the weather forecast along with four states news in just 25 minutes. Plus, in the next hour, we're going to be talking about the phrase or expression that makes you cringe whenever you hear it.
1: 623-1025 to call or text. You can also tell us on Facebook.
0: Plus, we're getting you signed up to win tickets to go see Darius Rucker at the Walmart Arkansas Music Pavilion on July 30th.
1: And all you got to do to get entered to win is text four tickets to 417-623-1025. We'll find out who that winner is at 7:50.
0: So since it was the weekend, we had another movie assignment for
2: Jen's Movie Rehab.
0: This is where we assign Jen a movie to watch over the weekend, because before she'd come to Kicks,
1: I had seen very few, if any, movies before.
0: And who knows why? Religious cult activity? You know, who knows?
1: Head under a rock kind of a thing. And so every weekend, I'm assigned a movie. I watch it, and then I come back on Monday, rank it 1 to 10, and let you know what I thought about it.
0: And this last weekend, we were wrapping up the Matrix movie. She had never seen any of the Matrix movies, or maybe glimpses of them. That's about it.
1: And I was pretty glad to be done with the Matrix after this final movie.
0: You didn't like it?
1: The third movie just kind of got ridiculous, honestly. I feel like we were supposed to care a lot more for these people than I did throughout this movie. Okay, I was like, whatever. I mean, when Trinity died, I was like, okay, whatever. I was so over her and Neo from, like, movie one. Saw that coming from a mile away. Wasn't interested. And then the whole him getting his eyeballs burned out, but he can still see the power around him and stuff. And
0: that's because he had got a virus from being hooked into the machine for so long.
1: Whatever. I just was so not invested in this movie, and it just kind of dragged on. And at this point, I was like, okay, I've seen all the really cool fighting, and they can kind of use their own imagination or whatever to kind of warp the world around him. And Mr. Smith has gotten out of control, and he's like the virus that's taken over the Matrix. Yep. And then that's how he wins. That's how Neo wins, as he goes and he
0: reinfects, you know, the system.
1: Basically, yes. Yeah. So I was like, okay, so we waited all of this for that.
0: You didn't like the story, though? The whole idea of the machine takeover, and the whole confrontation, and the big spoiler at the very end is that this has happened before.
1: Yes. Okay, that was interesting, sure. Yeah,
0: that whole deal was, to me, mind-blowing.
1: And the war was incredibly stressful.
0: Yeah.
1: Like, the entire time, I was like, I hate this. I hate this is just going to end awful, and everyone's going to die. And I, the one person I kind of started to like was the captain, and then he dies, you know, and I was like, so much for that. So, on a scale of 1 to 10, it just does not compare to the first movie. I've got to give it, like, a 6.
0: A 6.
1: Which I feel like is very generous for this movie.
0: So she's gone downhill. I think you started off at, like, what was the first one?
1: Like an 8.5. 8.5. And then we've gone down to, like, 6.5. And this one's like a 6.
0: Yeah, that is kind of generous, I think.
1: All right, so
0: overall, the whole three combined together,
1: I mean, I'm glad that I watched it. I'm glad I can say I've watched it. And I get the Matrix now. And it is a little bit eerie because it's all about AI, which is very prevalent these days. And it's something that we're having to deal with.
0: So the good news is there's only one other Matrix movie.
1: Oh, no. Randy, don't make me watch it, please.
0: I would not. It is so awful. I would never suggest you watch the other Matrix movie. Yeah.
1: All right. Well, we'll find out what I'm watching on Friday for the next Gen Z Movie Rehab.
0: On the four states, number one for country.
1: Kicks 102.5. 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
0: I'd be like, who are you? How'd you get on my property?
1: Matthew and his wife, Austin, inherited a gorgeous property on Spring River in Carthage. 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
0: So he called Forrest Dodgill. They met at the property that same afternoon, and a week later, the property was listed.
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0: Kicks 102.5, the four states number one for country morning kicks with Randy and Jen.
1: We will see sunshine today with highs in the upper 70s. It is 62 in Joplin.
0: And we've got to look at four states news and weather in just 7 minutes.
1: Plus, in the next hour, we want to know, what is the phrase that makes you cringe?
0: It's when Jen says good morning.
1: Ooh. How much wrong with that?
0: Because it implies that we're back at work.
1: And okay, yeah,
0: there
1: I get
0: you
1: that
0: are.
1: One. So what is the phrase that makes you cringe? 623-1025 to call or text.
0: And we want to congratulate our winner of the Darius Rucker tickets. He's going to be at the Walmart Arkansas Music Pavilion on July 30th.
1: And congratulations to our winner, Susan of Neosho. Woo-hoo! Congratulations, Susan.
0: So we're going to be giving these away all week long as part of the Kick Summer Ticket Shootout. But that's not the only concert we're giving away tickets for.
1: Ooh,
0: what
1: else we got?
0: The Baker Spain Stampede. We're getting you signed up right now at Kicks1025.com for your chance to win tickets to this huge event happening June 22nd through the 28th.
1: And this is a pretty big deal. Like, these tickets are, I mean, it's a four-pack, but these are also like the Silver Spur level.
0: Yeah. So it's for the entire week for every concert. Zach Top's going to be there.
1: Him.
0: Casey Donahue, Diamond Rio, Ben Fuller. There are so many more. You can get all the details and get signed up right now
1: at Kicks1025.com.
0: And you need to do that because this Sunday is the biggest holiday of the entire year.
1: It's not Christmas.
0: No, it's not. The biggest holiday, Jen, not the second biggest one.
1: It's not Thanksgiving.
0: That's
1: not
0: Mother's big
1: Day.
0: Holiday.
1: It's
0: no.
1: Not Halloween.
0: Father's Day.
1: Father's Day is not the biggest. What
0: it is
1: are you
0: too.
1: Talking about?
0: You literally would not be here had it not been for your daddy tolerating your mom long enough.
1: What?
0: To reproduce
1: Randy.
0: And create you.
1: Oh. Oh my goodness.
0: He is literally the reason you've been brought into
1: is
0: the world.
1: Is he, though? Is
0: so
1: he?
0: So it's important that you celebrate by getting him that boat or truck that he's always wanted.
1: He doesn't need a boat or a truck.
0: He needs both of those, Jen. How is he going to haul the boat without a truck?
1: That's a good question.
0: I have to explain everything for her.

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1: Good morning. I'm Ty Albright. Here's what's going on in the four states. Still some without power across the area after 80-mile-per-hour wind gusts plowed through late Saturday night into Sunday morning. Still no official reports of any tornadoes from the cluster of storms, but again, those winds blew trees over onto homes, cars, and across the roadways, especially making it messy with all the rain that we've seen. If you've got any storm reports, let the National Weather Service know. The loss of a longtime educator, Dr. Ron Langford, passed away a few days ago, about a week ago. He was 77 years old. Webb City School District says he was widely respected for creating vibrant learning environments where both students and staff thrived. Little heads up for Joplin drivers today. Gas line relocation, 7th and Main. Northbound Main closed between 7th and 8th for a bit today. That work going to last 3 days. It will, though, be reopened each evening and overnight while crews are off the job.
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3: We'll see sunshine today with highs in the upper 70s. Mostly clear skies tonight. Lows in the upper 50s. Sunshine and low 80s for Tuesday. Sunny and breezy, upper 80s for Wednesday.
4: Kix 102.5 storm tracker radar just showing a few clouds over the four states.
3: 64 in Avila, 66 in Pittsburgh, 63 in Joplin. To sign up for severe weather alerts, download the Zimmer Storm Center app.
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World peace, stop inflation, or keep your kid from getting another nose ring. 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
1: We'll see sunshine today with highs in the upper 70s. It is 62 in Joplin.
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0: 102.5, the four states number one for country morning kicks with Randy and Jen.
1: We'll see sunshine today, highs in the upper 70s. It is 62 in Joplin.
0: And we'll give you a look at the weather forecast in about 5 minutes. But we're talking about the expression or phrase that makes you cringe whenever you hear it.
1: 623-1025 to call or text. You can also tell us on Facebook.
0: 623-1025 to tell us what it is for you.
1: Or tell us on Facebook.
0: What is the phrase or expression that makes you cringe when you hear it?
2: It is what it is.
0: Yeah. Is it really what it is?
2: So tired of hearing that one everywhere I go. If there's a problem, it is what it is.
1: No, it is not what it is. Why don't you just fix it?
2: Yes, make that change. It's up to you. I agree.
1: What's the phrase or expression that makes you cringe?
3: Hey, my mom's going to stay with us for a little bit.
0: Be like, that's all right, as long as she stays outside.
3: Yeah, exactly.
0: Your mom. I thought he was going to imply that your mom, never an old phrase. That's always a good one.
1: We love that one.
0: Yeah, your mom does.
1: Your mom's face loves that one.
0: She does.
1: What is the phrase or expression that makes you cringe?
4: Hey, how about, honey, we need to talk.
1: Yo, yeah, that's not a good one.
4: That's never good.
0: Especially if you don't know who she is. I mean, she just, what are you doing in my house, lady?
1: What about you? What's the phrase or expression that makes you cringe?
5: My husband's home.
0: Whoa, hey.
1: Yeah. Wow.
0: You know, you really shouldn't be in that position.
1: Randy.
0: Yeah, that's probably not the best way to describe that.
5: Well, I wouldn't get myself into that position.
1: Situation's the word
5: situation.
1: We're gonna
5: use.
0: Yeah, that's what you should be saying.
1: Do you have a phrase or expression that just makes you cringe?
6: The phrase that I absolutely hate is that one girl that was on the Dr. Phil that said, catch me outside.
0: How about that?
6: I hate that so much.
0: How about that?
6: Catch me outside. How about that? I hate that so much.
0: The phrase or expression that you cannot stand or that makes you cringe whenever you hear it.
1: 623-1025 to call or text.
0: Or you can tell us on Facebook.
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14: Your four states weather. Little cloud around this morning, but that'll break out.

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And nobody does mindless like Morning Kicks with Randy and Jen. 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
1: We'll see sunshine today. Highs in the upper 70s. It is 62 in Joplin.
0: We'll give you a look at the weather forecast in the next hour. Plus, the Monday edition of the Morning Kicks Takeover is getting ready to start in just 15 minutes.
1: So make sure to go on the Kicks app or the Kicks website and vote on the songs that you want to hear this morning.
0: But we're talking about the phrase or expression that makes you cringe or that you cannot stand whenever you hear it.
1: 623-1025 to call or text.
0: Or you can tell us on Facebook.
1: What's the phrase that you can't stand?
2: As a mother of teenage kids, it's, I love you, Mom. Because they don't normally say that, you know, when they get a certain age. And so that means they want something or they've done something.
1: Or when they tell you how great you are.
3: I love you, Mom.
2: Yeah, I've had that one too. Oh, you're just such a good mom or a great mom. I'm like, oh, what do you want?
0: 623-1025. What is the phrase or expression that makes you cringe?
2: Honey, do you know what day it is?
0: You talk about a pit of your stomach drop.
2: Never a clue.
1: He immediately starts making a mental list of all the dates he may have missed out on.
0: Mm-hmm. Yeah, there's never a quicker Rolodex on your phone than a guy's brain in this situation.
2: Yep. What in the world did I forget?
0: You know what day it is? What is it? What is it? What is it? Jim was doing this to me a while ago.
1: I was. It was because tomorrow's a very special day.
0: It's not.
1: It is, though. And you know what it is?
0: Yeah, now.
1: Because I told you, it's our anniversary.
0: We don't have an anniversary.
1: Yeah, we do.
0: We're not married.
1: It's it's a Morning Kicks anniversary.
0: So, Morning Kicks with Randy and Jen. Yeah, will be 11 years tomorrow morning.
1: Isn't that so special?
0: Is it 11 years?
1: 11-4.
0: Feels like 11. What's the phrase or expression that makes you cringe?
4: You know.
1: No, I don't know.
4: My husband and his coworker says, you know, all the time. After everything, you know.
0: You know?
1: You know, I really think, you know.
0: Are you sure you do? What is the phrase or expression that makes you cringe whenever you hear it?
5: Well, when you hear him say, spread him.
0: Up against the car, spread him!
5: And it don't matter who says it.
0: You know, that's true. Circus clowns, electricians, anybody says that, you're going to be pretty upset and nervous, aren't you? You're like, no!
1: What is the phrase?
0: I'm not doing it!
1: No, not at all.
0: I'm not playing that game. There's no good prizes.
1: What is the phrase or expression that makes you cringe?
0: 6231025. You win. No, you don't.
1: No, you
0: do not. It's the four states number one for country. Kicks 102.5.
1: Hey, it's Jen Fox of Morning Kicks. 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Am I right? 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

0: 5, the 4 states, number 1 for country. Morning Kicks with Randy and Jen.
1: We'll see sunshine today, a high near 78. It is 62 in Joplin.
0: And we'll give you a look at the weather forecast in the next hour. Plus, Morning Kicks Takeover is getting ready to start in just 6 minutes.
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0: But we're talking about what is the phrase or expression that makes you cringe whenever you hear it?
1: 623-1025 to call or text.
0: Do you even lift, bro?
1: You can also tell us on Facebook.
0: That one.
1: That's obnoxious.
0: Don't be a D-bag. What is the expression or phrase that makes you cringe when you hear it?
2: Sure do you got a pretty mouth, boy.
1: Oh, my goodness. You must know Randy's family from down south.
0: Wait a minute.
2: Just a little.
0: Kind of accurate, though.
1: What's the phrase or expression that makes you cringe?
2: Turn around, put your hands behind your back.
0: Yeah, there's nothing about that phrase that ever turns out good, ever.
1: I mean, it depends what you're in.
0: Jen, what the heck?
2: Not even in a prison cell. That's even worse. That's like you hear the door slam.
0: Listen, I'm going to take both y'all's word on this, okay?
2: Okay?
0: Unless it's like your birthday and they're giving you a surprise and don't want you to see it. So put your hands behind your back, hold them out there, and they're going to set a cat.
1: Yeah, that's what's going to happen. What is the phrase or expression that makes you cringe?
3: Ma'am, do you know why I pulled you over?
1: Oh. Yeah, that's good when you don't want to hear.
0: What is the phrase or expression that makes you cringe?
3: I'm pregnant.
0: Oh, yeah. Man, that is never... I've had that phrase said to me a few times in my life, and each time that I have, I've been like, what? How?
1: How does that happen?
0: And then I have to go back and do the math. Because especially when you're at the bus station and someone says, it's just weird.
1: Like, wait a second.
0: Who are you?
1: What is the expression that makes you cringe?
0: 623-1025 to text or tell us.
1: You can also tell us on Facebook.
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10: Little cloud around this morning, but that'll break as we get into the afternoon. See more in the way of sunshine, 78. Tonight, mainly clear, 60s, some in the 50s. Tuesday, sunshine, low 80s. Wednesday, sunshine, up near 90. I'm meteorologist Ray Stajic.

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3: What's up? 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He was named one of Billboard's top 20 country artists of the decade. He's had 14 number one songs, 11 of them as a songwriter. He's about to become a Nashville bar owner. There's just like a million things going on in his life. So happy he's here. Chris Young, welcome back.
4: Happy to be back. 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Happy to be here with you, Elena, and the listeners. 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

Mix 102.5, the four states, number one for country. My name is MJ. Hope you're having a wonderful day so far. Morgan Wallen and Sam Hunt in the next 7 minutes. This is Graylin James, Water at a Wedding.

0: Maddie and Jen. Morning Kicks. 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
1: That would make for a very long morning.
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0: Morning Kicks on the four states number one for country kicks.

0: out exactly how much fun you can have in one day.
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0: Kicks 102.5, the four states, number one for country. Jason Aldean, Don't Tell on Me. You know, Jason, one of the biggest country superstars in the world, but he knows, you know, even he knows that at some point, it's probably going to die off. You know, at some point, people are going to start going to the next big thing, so to speak. But his goal is to just be doing this as long as he possibly can.
1: You know, I look at guys like George Strait, who've been around forever. If he dropped a new album tomorrow, I would be all over that thing, going to listen to it. So that's the goal. I've always said I think the fans will tell you when it's time to take a break or back off or do something else. But hopefully we'll be able to tour for the rest of my life on these songs and this career that we've built.
0: Yeah, you've still got a ways to go, buddy. No doubt about it. Eric Church, Chase Rice, and Dan and Shay's latest in the next 14 minutes on the four states, number one for country.
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4: Little cloud around this morning, but that'll break as we get into the afternoon. See more in the way of sunshine, 78. Tonight, mainly clear, 60s, some in the 50s. Tuesday, sunshine, low 80s. Wednesday, sunshine, up near 90. I'm meteorologist Ray Stager.

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Speaking of the coast, remember Five for Beach, you and me. That sunset, cliffs by the sea, and the night rolled in. And you still talk about that moon that I can't recall.

States, number one for country. Blake Shelton, Ella Langley, and Shane Proffitt in the next 15 minutes with one of the most important songs ever written. This is Dan and Shay.

0: say so.
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7: From ABC News and Good Morning America, I'm Lori Bergamotto. Today's Brightly Moment is brought to you by Macy's. This Father's Day, we look back at one inspiring father and son duo.
8: Brought the idea to my dad to ride across the U.S.
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10: And I are biking across the United States on this rough road on this beautiful day.
7: After 42 days on the road, biking up to 80 miles a day, both father and son found something even greater than the joy of adventure.
8: I feel like I know who my dad is better after this trip.
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0: 102.5, the four states, number one for country. Shane Prophet with Long Live Country. Shane says that song, kind of an ode to Joe Diffie.
1: I always say before I'm an artist, I'm a songwriter, and I take pride in writing my songs, and at the end of the day, I just want to make people feel something, whether that be calling an ex or drinking a 12-pack of beer or whatever. But in this, we wanted that feel-good anthem, and I feel like we hit the nail on the head with that. And actually, the day that we wrote Long Live Country, so in the second verse, it says, every boy's got a story of a John Deere Green, and we wrote that song on the 2-year anniversary of Joe Diffie's passing, so I wanted to pay a tribute to that. And I grew up on Joe Diffie, so you can't go wrong with him.
0: Nope, you cannot. Jordan Davis, Morgan Mullen, and Parmalee in the next 13 minutes on the four states. Number one for country, Kix 102.5.
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What's the best summer song ever? Yeah, I was thinking more like something we play, but I could go for a fudgicle. The four states number one for country. Kicks

0: Kicks 102.5, the four states, number one for country. Luke Bryan with Country and She Knows It. 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Old Dominion, Lee Bryce, and Kane Brown in the next 14 minutes on the four states, number one for country.
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3: Good looking Monday afternoon, probably getting more in the way of sunshine with each passing hour, upper 70s. Tonight, mainly clear, 60, 50s for some. Tuesday, pleasant sunshine, low 80s. Wednesday, a little bit warmer though, with sunshine back, we're up near 90 degrees. I'm meteorologist Ray Stigick.

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Right now, text tickets to 417-623-1025 for your shot at winning tickets to see Darius Rucker in concert. This is Kane Brown, Woman.

0: there, it's MJ. 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
2: Hey, Curtis, so we've got a deal going on this morning where the first 5 people that tell Randy that they love him,
3: that is not what
2: he will
3: doing.
2: Say it back to
4: that
2: them.
4: Is, oh, tell Lord,
2: him
4: I love here
3: him.
4: We go.
3: Yeah, here we go.
4: We cannot start the day out like this,
2: Curtis. Curtis
4: right,
2: saying I love you.
4: Randy, I love you, buddy.
2: Oh, thank you, Curtis.
3: Do
2: yes,
3: that, Curtis.
2: Say it back. Come on.
3: How about this? We just give you these Dierks Bentley tickets and you go away.
4: That is freaking amazing. I will do this.
2: Yeah. You're going to see him this Friday at the Walmart Amp. Now, say it back, Randy.
3: Mm, you're going to go see him at
2: no, Randy,
3: at
2: tell him you
3: Walmart
2: love him. He said it to you. Now you say.
3: I love you.
2: Nobody heard that. Try do it again.
3: I love you.
2: Do it right.
3: I love you.
2: Oh, my Lanta.
3: Don't pull my hair.
2: You are so Randy.
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0: It's number one for country, Megan Maroney with Beautiful Things. 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Hardy, Jason Aldean, and Low Cash in the next 14 minutes on the four states. Number one for country.
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5: Good-looking Monday afternoon, probably getting more in the way of sunshine with each passing hour, upper 70s. Tonight, mainly clear, 60, 50s for some. Tuesday, pleasant, sunshine, low 80s. Wednesday, a little bit warmer, though, with sunshine back. We're up near 90 degrees. I'm meteorologist Ray Stigick.

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Morgan Wallen and Josh Ross in the next 8 minutes. 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

0: it's MJ. Let's be real. Staying connected shouldn't mean breaking the bank, right? I mean, I get a kick out of it when I'm out and about with a buddy and my phone rings and it's his better half trying to get a hold of him, but knowing that his service isn't great everywhere and my T-Mobile service is. 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

0: Kicks 102.5, the four states, number one for country. Blake Shelton with Let Him In Anyway. 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
9: Good looking Monday afternoon, probably getting more in the way of sunshine with each passing hour. Upper 70s. Tonight, mainly clear, 60, 50s for some. Tuesday, pleasant sunshine, low 80s. Wednesday, a little bit warmer though, with sunshine back. We're up near 90 degrees. I'm meteorologist Ray Stidger.

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1: Hey, y'all. Lainey Wilson here. This is my new song, Phone Keys Wallet. 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

0: 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The latest from Lainey Wilson, getting some help from Mr. John Mayer on that one. Phone, keys, wallet. Brett Mann going to be here in about 10 minutes. Got music lined up in the next 15 from John Morgan, Luke Combs, George Burge, Luke Bryan, and more. But that wraps things up for me. My name is MJ. Thanks so much for listening to the four states, number one for country. 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
0: Morning Kicks. On the four states, number one for country.

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Falling asleep in a lawn chair. And someone turning down the music. The four states number one for country. Kicks.

0: 102.5, the four states number one for country. Be Her. That is the latest of Ella Langley. Having a lot of success here of late. The Kick Summer Ticket Shootout continues. We have tickets for the annual Baker Spain Stampede at the Goat Ranch in Greenfield, June 22nd through the 28th. 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
11: Good looking Monday afternoon, probably getting more in the way of sunshine with each passing hour, upper 70s. Tonight, mainly clear, 60, 50s for some. Tuesday, pleasant, sunshine, low 80s. Wednesday, a little bit warmer though, with sunshine back, we're up near 90 degrees. I'm meteorologist Ray Stigick.

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The Kix Summer Ticket Shootout continues. We have tickets this week for Darius Rucker. Going to be at the Walmart Amp on July 30th. 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

0: 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He got a woman. That is Kane Brown. How do you like your smile? Would you like to improve it? 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
7: Good looking Monday afternoon, probably getting more in the way of sunshine with each passing hour. Upper 70s tonight, mainly clear, 60, 50s for some. Tuesday, pleasant sunshine, low 80s. Wednesday, a little bit warmer though, with sunshine back. We're up near 90 degrees. I'm meteorologist Ray Stidgett.

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1: Okay. I love you. I love you.
2: Yeah.
1: Stop it.
2: Doesn't that be so good?
1: Up and I'm going to go under the table.
2: Oh, you're turtling. Quit that.
1: Turtling? I thought turtling was when you needed to go to the bathroom.
2: Randy! What? You are stifled with emotions. You got to let them out.
1: Who uses a term like that just in public?
2: When you're trying to hide, you're turtling. When you're putting your hood on and disappearing anyway,
1: that's
2: you're
1: not what that is.
2: That is what that is.
1: You're turtling when you
2: Randy.
1: Have...
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1: Yo, it's Russell Dickerson. This is my brand new single, Worth Your While. Hot Chili Peppers are co-writers on this song because of the You're My Butterfly, Sugar Baby reference. Check it out right now. Worth Your While. Chicks.

0: Kicks 102.5, the Four States number one for country, worth your while. That is Russell Dickerson. Join MJ. He's going to be at Wade's RV South Range Line in Joplin. That's Thursday, 4 to 6. All the details, the new way to enjoy your vacation, and an RV from Wade's, plus free Kicks t-shirts as well. 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
2: What's up? 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Welcome to a brand new week of Backstage Country with a brand new host. 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He was named one of Billboard's top 20 country artists of the decade. He's had 14 number one songs, 11 of them as a songwriter. He's about to become a Nashville bar owner. There's just like a million things going on in his life. So happy he's here. Chris Young, welcome back.
3: 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Happy to be here with you, Elena, and the listeners. 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

0: 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Country and She Knows It. That is new from Luke Bryan, who's headed overseas with his tour. Coming up, more music, including Megan Moroney, Cody Johnson, and don't forget The Secret Sound. It is still around every weekday morning at 7:20 with Randy and Jen. 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
8: Good looking Monday afternoon, probably getting more in the way of sunshine with each passing hour, upper 70s. Tonight, mainly clear, 60, 50s for some. Tuesday, pleasant, sunshine, low 80s. Wednesday, a little bit warmer, though, with sunshine back. We're up near 90 degrees. I'm meteorologist Ray Stigick.

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0: Kicks 102.5, the Forest State's number one for country, your home for new music. And that is new from Ashley McBride. And what if we don't? The Indigo Sky Casino Drive of 5 is next to the Zach Brown Band, Dierks Bentley, and Riley Green. They are coming up.
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0: 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Changed my mind. 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By the way, his duet partner, Ella Langley, kept him from being number one this week with her song, Be Her. All right, more music ahead. Kane Brown, Caitlin Brown, Jason Aldean.
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8: Good looking Monday afternoon, probably getting more in the way of sunshine with each passing hour. Upper 70s. Tonight, mainly clear, 60, 50s for some. Tuesday, pleasant sunshine, low 80s. Wednesday, a little bit warmer though, with sunshine back. We're up near 90 degrees. I'm meteorologist Ray Stigick.

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1: Maybe just a little bit. Come on now.
2: I don't know about that.
1: Let's see if we can get her going. Hey, I got a way to make you laugh. Here, look at my face.
2: Yeah. All I see is your bald head.
3: Oh, right. You're going to make me cry. Well,
1: it's not good when it's hurtful, ladies. 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

0: 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Long live country. Shane Prophet. MJ broadcasting live from Wade's RV. That's this Thursday. South Rangeline, just down the road from us, 4 to 6. 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
13: Good-looking Monday afternoon, probably getting more in the way of sunshine with each passing hour. Upper 70s. Tonight, mainly clear, 60, 50s for some. Tuesday, pleasant, sunshine, low 80s. Wednesday, a little bit warmer, though, with sunshine back. We're up near 90 degrees. I'm meteorologist Ray Stigick.

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11: 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This is the third time in the last 2 years. I'm done with this.
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